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98.5 KTIS. Hi, happy weekend. I'm Lindsay. This is Song of Gratitude because it takes you back to where you were before you knew Jesus. And now that you have him in your life, it's like, whew, thank

The worship is flowing this weekend. It's going to flow all weekend long for you so that you can have a connection and spend time with God. 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

0: Okay, this is a prayer for a person who feels anxious or overwhelmed. And I'm not going to assume that's you, but it is me. I do feel anxious at times. I do feel overwhelmed. And I would bet that maybe 90, 95, 99% of people listening right now would feel that way too. It's hard to live in this world and not have worries or fears or be overwhelmed. I'm Lindsay and this is 98.5 KTIS. And so let's pray this prayer together. I'm praying this prayer over you, that this prayer and the things that we ask God for in this prayer would actually come true in your life. 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In Jesus' name, amen. 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

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Could you use a little encouragement? Could you use Lift It Up? I have it for you right now in this song. Sometimes.

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0: Phil Wickham. It really is Amazing Grace on 98.5 KTIS. Hi, I'm Lindsay. Went to one of his concerts one time. Was just so moved, so encouraged. There's something about being together in a room with thousands of other people singing about Jesus. It's worship. It's like heaven. It's like a little snippet. And so you're going to have that opportunity with Mercy Me. They're coming back to Target Center. They're bringing Jeremy Camp with them. This is coming up this fall, November 15th, and tickets just went on sale. And so if you love these songs and you love the encouragement that you get from the radio, you're going to love it in person. And Mercy Me and Jeremy Camp, I mean, they've been around for so long. They have so many hit songs that you're going to know and going to be able to sing with your friends, your community, right here in the Twin Cities. Get your tickets now. Get yourself encouraged. Get it on the calendar. They're at myktis.com.
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Tell a friend about the hope and encouragement you hear in every song.

98.5 KTIS. I am Lindsay. I don't know if you're good at imagining heaven. I'm not great at it because I just feel like it's so different from what I know here. It's like, it's hard to even imagine, but let's try.

0: God loves you, not just on paper, but with action and with emotion, with feeling. He loves you. 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
1: 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Look.

0: There's a Bible verse that gives me goosebumps. It's Romans 8:11. I'm Lindsay. This is 98.5 KTIS. It gives me goosebumps because it's almost hard to believe. It's the one that says that the Spirit of God who raised Jesus from the dead, that same Spirit, that same power lives in you. I'm just like, what? I mean, let's meditate on God's power for a second. He created the universe with just some words. Like he said, let there be light, and there was. Like, how much power do you have to say, let there be light, and there just is? Then he created the rivers and the oceans and every animal, and then he literally breathed Adam, mankind, into existence. Like, what power he has. And so that verse, it says that the same power that raised Jesus from the dead, that raised a man who was dead for 3 days, who had been crucified on the cross, that raised him up to life again, that same power is alive in you. Oh, you can take that with you this week. His power is in you.
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Hi, I'm Lindsay. I'm so glad that you're here this weekend. How good it is that we have a God who is not far away. Like, he could have created everything and then just left, bailed. But he stayed. He's with you, like, in a really personal way.

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0: 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Hi, I'm Lindsay. 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

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Tell a friend about the hope and encouragement you hear in every song.

You are someone Jesus loves, and Jesus loves you. God loves you, the Father, the Holy Spirit loves you. Like, you're surrounded by love. It's on every side. May you know it. May you feel it. If you ever have trouble feeling it, turn on these songs. Like, keep listening to these songs. I really think they help you feel it. On 98.5 KTIS.

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Hi, happy weekend. I'm Lindsay. So thankful you're here. These songs give you this connection with God. And I feel like connection with Him throughout your regular day, your regular night, so important. It keeps Him like at the forefront of your mind, which keeps hope at the forefront of your mind.

0: 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Hi, I'm Lindsay. I want to tell you this story. I love this story because it's a story that reminds us that we don't all have to love Jesus in the same way, but our relationship with him is a personal one. So of course it's going to look personal and different for each and every person. Maybe you love Jesus differently than someone else who goes to a different church with a different denomination. Maybe you've experienced Jesus in a different way than someone else has experienced him. And it's okay. It's even good that we all love him in our own personal way. My friend went out to lunch and he was sitting next to three other guys who were also out to lunch. These guys clearly looked like they were in some type of like religious outfit. They were dressed very differently from him, but he could tell that they were religious, that they believed in God too. And so they started chatting about God. They started chatting about Jesus and their faith and how much they loved him. And then after lunch, my friend was like, hey, can we take a picture? And the other guys were like, why do you want a picture? And my friend said, well, because we love the same guy. And it reminded me, we all love him differently. And we can all appreciate the fact that we're all on this faith journey, loving God, loving Jesus, although we might do it differently, go to different churches, have different cultures, have different traditions. We love the same guy.
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0: In the face of every man, woman, and child in the Twin Cities is the face of Jesus.
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98.5 KTIS. Hi, happy weekend. I'm Lindsay. Maybe it's a long weekend for you. 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

0: 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Hi, I'm Lindsay. We have been washed clean, forgiven, redeemed because of what Jesus did on the cross, because he loved you so much. Now we have access to hope, access to heaven, access to him. I love this verse, Titus 3:5. It says, he saved us, that's God, not because of the righteous things that we had done, but because of his mercy. He saved us through the washing of rebirth and renewal by the Holy Spirit. If you're hearing that and you're like, wow, like I want renewal. I want mercy. I want rebirth. I can't do this on my own. Maybe you've tried and you're just like, this doesn't work. Jesus has done it all. He loves you. He'd love to have a relationship with you, and you can follow him with your life. If you need help or you want to read more about his love, let me text you back. Text follow to 41224. It's follow to 41224.
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98.5 KTIS. I am Lindsay. These are songs of hope and God's love, God's salvation, God's peace, like all of the best things that God gives. That's what these songs are about.

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I mean, it's like in every song, God's love for you. May you feel it and may you know it. And if you don't feel it, just keep listening to these songs. Jesus, when he was here on the earth, and he really was, he said, "I am the way, the truth, and the life."

0: There's a Bible verse that gives me goosebumps. It's Romans 8:11. I'm Lindsay. This is 98.5 KTIS. It gives me goosebumps because it's almost hard to believe. It's the one that says that the Spirit of God who raised Jesus from the dead, that same Spirit, that same power lives in you. I'm just like, what? I mean, let's meditate on God's power for a second. He created the universe with just some words. Like, he said, let there be light, and there was. Like, how much power do you have to say, let there be light, and there just is? Then he created the rivers and the oceans and every animal, and then he literally breathed Adam, mankind, into existence. Like, what power he has. And so that verse, it says that the same power that raised Jesus from the dead, that raised a man who was dead for 3 days, who had been crucified on the cross, that raised him up to life again, that same power is alive in you. Oh, you can take that with you this week. His power is in you.
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98.5 KTIS. 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I'm Lindsay. This song takes you back, like back to where you were before you knew Jesus. And it takes you to now for gratitude and thankfulness.

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0: Matt Maher, it's new. It's called Gonna Be All Right on 98.5 KTIS. Hi, I'm Lindsay. If you're a person who follows Jesus, then you know that. You know that no matter what happens in your family or at work or in this world, that it is going to be all right because we have hope in Jesus. He is the light of the world. He is the salvation of the world. You know that, but there are people who don't. There are people who are walking around hopeless. There are people who are walking around afraid. And so let's tell them about Jesus. Let's tell them that there is hope and that it is going to be all right. One way that you can tell them is by telling them to listen here to 98.5 KTIS, because we play songs about hope and about Jesus 24 hours a day, 7 days a week. It's like a great way to get them some hope. So would you tell one friend? You don't have to tell 20, just tell one. And if you need help or you need ideas, text FRIEND to 41224 and we'll text you back.
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These songs are such reminders that God is close, that he's not far away, but that he actually is with you right now in this very moment, helping you through. 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

Yeah, God says you are loved, you're his kid, you're wonderfully made. Like if you struggle with self-confidence or self-worth, which I feel like we all do, it wouldn't hurt to write all of the things that God says you are on your mirror so that you can see it every single morning when you wake up. 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

0: because you're good. Okay, this is a prayer for a person who feels anxious or overwhelmed. And I'm not going to assume that's you, but it is me. I do feel anxious at times. I do feel overwhelmed. And I would bet that maybe 90, 95, 99% of people listening right now would feel that way too. It's hard to live in this world and not have worries or fears or be overwhelmed. I'm Lindsay and this is 98.5 KTIS. And so let's pray this prayer together. I'm praying this prayer over you, that this prayer and the things that we ask God for in this prayer would actually come true in your life. God, thank you that your grace is exactly what we need. 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In Jesus' name, amen. That's for you.
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Yeah, God defends you. He's like your defense attorney. He sticks up for you. He's on your side. And no matter what you have done, he still defends you because Jesus in the cross, he took it all upon himself so that you could be righteous and you could have a relationship with him. It's the best. 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

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What could you look at today that you would say, well, that was God? Because if it was good, it was him. Let's celebrate him for it.

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It's okay if you don't have all the answers. 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

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Good morning. I'm Carl Bliss with CC Winans.

0: CC Winans, 98.5 KTIS. People in the Twin Cities are desperate for the hope that you have. Take some time this week to tell a friend about KTIS. Or you could be like Paul, who says, I can't tell any friends because I've told them all and they already know. So now I'm starting to tell strangers. Watch God do amazing things in the hearts of people you love.
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0: For King and Country 98.5 KTIS. Hey, I'm Carl Bliss. Clear skies overnight tonight, 51. Warming up. Going to be a beautiful Sunday. Sunshine 82. Memorial Day sunny and 85. We're going to see 90. Welcome to summer on Tuesday.
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Hey, take some time this week to pour hope into a friend's life. And you can do that just by letting them know about KTIS. 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

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Hey, I'm Carl. God's love for you is not based on your performance. It's not on how your week went. It's not on whether you get it right today. 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

0: Josiah Queen, 98.5 KTIS. People are desperate for hope. People here in the Twin Cities are desperate for the hope that you have. Could you take some time this week? Tell a friend, just even one friend, about 98.5 KTIS, and then sit back and watch God do amazing things in the hearts of the people you love. You know the encouragement you get by listening to these songs every day. 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

In the Bible, John says God loved the world so much that he sent his son. 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That includes you, the way you are

0: Well, summer is on its way. 98.5 KTIS. Hey, I'm Carl Bliss. We're going to see 82, a high for today with sunshine. Sunny and 85 for that Memorial Day celebrations. Sunshine and 90 on Tuesday. Yeah, welcome to summer.
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0: I think the work weekend is the perfect time to do that. 98.5 KTIS. Hey, I'm Carl Bliss. Yeah, take some time this weekend to look back on the past week. What has God done in your life? What are the things he's brought you to and the things he's brought you through? And then look ahead to another week of him walking with you every day.
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What love God's lavished upon us. 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

0: Well, it is going to look like summer this week, just in time for that Memorial Day as well. We're going to see 82 for the Sunday, sunny skies. Tomorrow, look for 85 and close to 90 on Tuesday.
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0: 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Hey, I'm Carl Bliss. Thanks so much for hanging out with me tonight. Have a great Sunday. Susie is coming in next. Stay well.
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Tell a friend about the hope and encouragement you hear in every song.

The Bible says, I believe and therefore speak. And you know, it's actually true. We most often speak what we believe. So if we paid attention to what we were saying, what would it reveal that we're believing? I'm Suzy Larson on Uplifting 98.5 KTIS. Been talking lately about stewarding our words, and I want to continue that conversation because I don't know about you, but it's something I'm sure working out. And if you know anything about my backstory, you know I've struggled for over three decades with daily symptoms of Lyme disease. Yet the truth is God has ignited more healing in these past handful of years than in all the other years combined. He's also gone after some buried trauma that has kept me constantly bracing for impact. He addressed the disappointment and even the hurt I felt towards him because some of the things I've had to suffer. God even convicted me of some false comforts I would turn to when it would seem like he was waiting too long to intervene. So when it comes to this whole thing, I believe and therefore speak, the truth is I'm really clunky at this, you know? One minute you'll find me testifying to something miraculous God did within me, and the next, if you find me on an off day, I'll sigh and even cry over these dumb symptoms that sometimes never seem to go away. Yet God continues to call me higher and deeper regarding my words. He's shown me over and over again that our words are seeds that go into the ground, and they sprout in due time. I've planted both flowers and weeds, but I want more flowers. How about you? When you think of the things you most consistently talk about, are you planting weeds or flowers? No condemnation, but I'll pray that you'll hear the invitation to start planting seeds that bring forth a harvest of goodness in your life.

My friend texted me this declaration that she speaks over her life every day. I gotta share it. And it goes like this. I live a life of peace and joy and gratitude for all God has done and is doing. Every day is a gift from the Father who loves me. Life is a gift and a get-to. 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

Today's day partner is given in memory of Jean and Rose Meyer. They loved serving. Rose in her community, Jean his country. They served God and each other. Today would have been their 67th anniversary. In 2024, they went to heaven 25 days apart. And 98.5 KTIS remembers the difference they made.

0: Uplifting 98.5 KTIS, Susie Larson here, talking about the power of our words and the call to pay attention to what not only we say, but what we're believing, because what we say reflects what we believe. Now, let me say again, the idea of speaking faithful words can sometimes morph into something that's extra biblical, where people think that they can speak their lives into existence. But you got to hear me now. We don't dictate to God. He dictates to us. He's not a means to an end. He's the beginning and the end. We're the ones at his beck and call, not the other way around. But didn't Jesus also tell us, speak to your mountain? Mark 11 says this, truly I tell you, whoever says to this mountain, be lifted up and thrown into the sea, and does not doubt at all in his heart, but believes what he says will take place, it will be done for him. For this reason, I'm telling you, whatever you ask for in prayer, believe and trust and be confident that it is granted to you, and you will get it. Years ago, I read a scientific study, not a faith-based one, but that explored how anxiety is so often directly connected to rogue thoughts, where our thoughts just go on a path that seems to take on a life of its own. And scientists found the one thing that stops the flow of runaway thoughts, and guess what it is? It's the spoken word. You can interrupt an unhealthy flow of destructive thoughts simply by speaking life-giving words out loud. How much more so when you're boldly and bravely declaring God's living, active, and powerful words? So what if instead of waiting for that day when your thoughts go rogue, plan today for a faith statement that helps you whenever you find yourself vulnerable to rogue thoughts? Here's one I use all the time. God is good. His promises are true, and he will always make a way for me.
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I'm Susie Larson on Uplifting 98.5 KTIS. The truth is, the things that we most often speak about are the things that we most often ruminate about and rehearse. So are we ruminating our offenses and our hurts, or are we rehearsing God's goodness and His promises? Dr. Lee Warren, it's a brain surgeon friend who joins me on my talk show every month, says whatever you're doing, you're getting better at. So if you're consistently looking to find fault, if you're consistently building a case, if you're consistently complaining and looking for the downside of every circumstance, you're going to get really good at that. But if you're consistently looking for God's handiwork, if you're consistently counting your blessings and looking up and thanking God sincerely, you're getting really good at it. If you're consistently fighting for the freedom of others and consistently seeking how you can encourage as many people as possible, you're becoming an expert at it. What we say and even what we do reflects what we believe, and whatever we're doing, we're getting better at it.

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Okay, I'm going to tell you something that might ruffle your feathers a little bit. The Bible talks about meditating on Scripture, and did you know that in some places in Scripture, the word meditation means to mumble, speak, and even roar God's word out loud? God instructed the Hebrew people to keep his word on their lips, not just in their thoughts. Hey, when was the last time you roared a promise of God so loud that your ears heard it and your heart was strengthened by it? Today would be a good day to try it.

0: Hey, if what comes out of our mouth reveals what we've been depositing in our hearts, what have we been depositing in our hearts? I'm Susie Larson on Uplifting 98.5 KTIS. Scripture says to guard your heart with all diligence, for out of it flows the issues of life. We all go through hard times. We all experience heartbreak. We're all given opportunities to be hugely offended by someone. But what we allow in, what we filter out, determines not only the condition of our heart and our soul, but the quality of our words. I got to tell you, when I have found a way to roar God's promises over my life, I literally feel infused with God's strength. I can feel a difference, like my body, my soul, my mind are quickened. And I know that is the supernatural power of God's word being readily at work within us. You know, even though you can't possibly use up all the goodness God's provided for you, or even swim in the fullness of the ocean of his love, why don't you try? Imagine yourself swimming in God's ocean of goodness. He's made it available to you. Saturate yourself in the idea of God's love and his provision for you. Start speaking to the mountains in your life like Jesus told you to. I mean, what if you just tried it? You know, I say to that mountain of anxiety or insecurity or fear or doubt or worry, I command you out of my life and into the sea. And Lord, in its place, I welcome your peace that passes understanding, a heart of gratitude that reminds me I'm never alone and everything's going to be okay. When you start speaking the truth and speaking to your mountains and roaring God's word, things are not only going to change on the inside of you, things are going to change all around you.
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Tell a friend about the hope and encouragement you hear in every song.

When you know who God is and his heart towards you, when you know who you are as a child of God, the Bible says you can come in humbly and boldly. That doesn't mean you come in demanding. Doesn't mean you come in stomping your foot. You're not entitled to anything. I mean, we deserve death. But Jesus took on our sin on the cross, but he transferred us out of the kingdom of darkness into the kingdom of light. And now the Bible says we can come in humbly and boldly. And when you understand who you are, what it looks like to pray from above your circumstances is to say, Lord, this thing stresses me out, but I know you're faithful and I'm a child of God. You have a good track record. You're faithful to your promises. You're going to come through for me. The late Brennan Manning describes God's transformational love this way. He says, yes, the gracious God, enfleshed in Jesus Christ, loves us. Grace is the active expression of his love. The Christian lives by grace as Abba's child, utterly rejecting the God who catches people by surprise in a sign of weakness, the God incapable of smiling at our awkward mistakes, the God who does not accept a seat at our human festivities, the God who says, you'll pay for that, the God incapable of understanding that children will always get dirty and be forgetful, the God always snooping around after sinners. No, Jesus brings good news about the Father, not bad news.

Uplifting 98.5 KTIS, Susie Larson here. Did you know that no one can gossip enough about you to God to make him change his mind about you? He's already settled on the idea of you. He loves you. He sings over you. He prays for you. He's cheering you on. You couldn't be more loved, even if you tried.

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Today's day partner is given in memory of Jean and Rose Meyer. They loved serving. Rose in her community, Jean his country. They served God and each other. Today would have been their 67th anniversary. In 2024, they went to heaven 25 days apart. And 98.5 KTIS remembers the difference they made.

0: When I was a fairly new Christian, I got involved in this young adults group at my local church. The truth is, I didn't really comfortably know my way around the church building, church politics, or even the church lingo for that matter. And though my heart felt drawn and in some ways at home being a Christian, my soul felt unsure and out of place, like I didn't belong. I'd watch the worship team on stage and marvel at how comfortable they were with the spotlight and the lyrics, and they seemed to like know the words to each song instinctively. I imagined maybe they were some of God's favorites because they were so good at what they did and seemed so established in their faith. From my perspective, I had miles to go before I'd be considered an acceptable Christian. I still had rough edges around my personality. I didn't know what I didn't know. I knew that I didn't own a zipper Bible, and that was a thing back then. I still said things like, "Lordy, this is good ice cream," not realizing how irreverent I sounded to some. I didn't know what I didn't know. I learned quickly that the playground in elementary school isn't the only place where social hierarchy exists. Feeling insecure and out of place on a regular basis, I sometimes lingered in the back rows where our large Sunday school class gathered each week. One day in the back row, I met a man who was a tad older than the rest of us. I so wish I could remember his name. He was humble and gentle and reverent when it came to the things of God. More than once, while leaning forward to take notes on what our speaker had to say, I'd hear a soft mumble coming from my friend. I'd look over and find him with his head bowed, hands folded, praying under his breath. Then he'd look up, listen for a bit, and then he'd pray some more. He wasn't well known in the group. He was quite easy to miss. But whenever I asked him questions, he smiled at me sweetly, like he enjoyed and appreciated my hunger to learn. He never made me feel inferior or substandard as a Christian, and his insights always compelled me to dig deeper, to look higher. Eventually, I learned my way around the building, the Bible, and the lingo, and I felt a little more comfortable in my own skin. I then got involved in leadership and helped plan events for hundreds of young adults in the group. But I just want to say, if you're new to the faith, you don't have less of a right to be in this space with Christians at your church. And if you know your way around and you've been at it a long while, you don't have more of a right. It's Jesus that creates a space for us at the table of grace. And you know what? You get to be a work in progress with your rough edges and all of it without any condemnation.
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Uplifting 98.5 KTIS, Susie Larson here. We're talking about prayer, specifically how to pray without condemnation, how to not get in your head about all your insecurities. If you really trust Jesus and you read the Bible, you'll understand that Jesus is the one who made a way for you to be able to come into God's presence and pray like a child of God that you are, and know that God is glad to see you. And we sometimes compare ourselves to others who seem like they have it more together. And yet Paul says in Scripture, when we compare ourselves, it's not wise. I remember thinking back to when I was a young adult Christian. I was involved in this Christian singles group, and I referenced a story just a little bit ago about that time. But there was this time when I was at one of our retreats, and I arrived early to help with registration. I stepped into the chapel to see how things were shaping up for the evening session. I stood in the aisle, and I looked up at the cross. I pondered Jesus' utter humility and kindness and love, that he would humble himself to die. Even a brutal death on the cross for sinners who cannot fathom just how selfish and sinful we can be. I was jolted out of my sweet reflective moment when the worship leader brushed past me to take his place on stage. He walked and he talked like he was a celebrity, whereas I once thought of him as such a big deal. In that moment, I felt like he seemed kind of misled. His big presence and position seemed to upstage the cross on the stage. Soon, the chapel packed in hundreds of young adults. Excitement filled the air. We were all squished in our pews, all of us, that is, except the worship leader. He sat slouched in the front row with his ankle over his knee, his arms stretched along the back of the pew, taking the space of two. He seemed totally disengaged from the service, except for when he was up on stage. I hated that I noticed him, but I couldn't help it, because right next to me was my praying friend, that man I talked about last segment, hidden in the shadows of the retreat chapel with his Bible in his lap, his hands open to heaven. He reverently bowed his head. I knew he was praying for every soul in that room, that we'd all encounter God and know his love even more deeply than the week before. The contrast of these two souls staggered me. I couldn't help myself. I looked back and forth between them, one hidden and intimately connecting with God, the other under the spotlight and loving every minute of it. I felt a new and holy fear of God settle into my soul. And it's not to say that every single person in the spotlight has the celebrity syndrome. I mean, some are called to that place and they serve with humble reverence, and they paid a significant price to stay the course and give God the glory he deserves. So I say pray for those precious brothers and sisters. And it's not to say that those with hidden ministries never deal with ambition or jealousy or frustration. It's really why we need to pray for each other, because we all have our trials and our temptations. But the point is, we must never stop relying on God's goodness. He's the one who paid for our place at the table of grace.

0: righteousness. Oh God, how I need you.
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Uplifting 98.5 KTIS. Susie Larson here. We're talking about how to pray with condemnation. We need to learn how to live without condemnation. Jesus says there is now, therefore, no condemnation for those who are in Christ Jesus. So if you're feeling insecure, you're feeling rejectable, step back and say, okay, I might feel this. What am I believing? What lie am I believing? Because the Bible says there's no condemnation. The Bible says that nothing can separate me from God's love. Stand on the truth, whether it feels true or not. And eventually, it'll start to feel true.

0: You know what? We would do well to learn from those who've gone before us. God miraculously over and over again has provided for his people. He's so invested in your journey and mine. And yet with the Israelites, like us sometimes, we're bent towards idolatry, immorality, irreverence, irritation. God wasn't pleased with them. Their story serves as a cautionary word for us. The minute we think we can stand on our past laurels, or our vast Christian experience, or our impressive Christian resume, the minute we think we can stomp our feet and demand anything from God, we need to take heed and remember why we stand, why we were heirs, lest we fall. I pray that word encourages you today. Stay close to the heart of the Father. Stay humble, stay teachable, and pray like there's a God in heaven who hears you when you pray, because there is, and he does.
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1: And Rose Meyer, they loved serving. Rose in her community, Gene his country. They served God and each other. Today would have been their 67th anniversary. In 2024, they went to heaven 25 days apart. And 98.5 KTIS remembers the difference they made.

Well, his mercies are new every morning. Great is his faithfulness. And if his mercies are new every morning, then you are made new as well. Good morning. I'm Keith Stevens. Partly sunny today and warmer. Nice. A high of 82 on this Memorial Day weekend.

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Military heroes who gave the ultimate sacrifice tomorrow on the show. I hope you'll be listening. I'm Keith Stevens. Good morning. Welcome to Sunday Morning in the Twin Cities.

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1: Today's day partner is given in memory of Jean and Rose Meyer. 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Rose in her community, Jean his country. They served God and each other. Today would have been their 67th anniversary. In 2024, they went to heaven 25 days apart. And 98.5 KTIS remembers the difference they made.

Yes, so good, so good. Sunday morning, smack dab in the middle of a three-day holiday weekend, and look at this sunshine today, huh? A perfect summer day ahead with a high of 82.

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Well, what a beautiful Sunday you have. Probably the best one of the whole year so far. Sunshine, 82 degrees. Hello, summertime. 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

Today's day partner is given in memory of Jean and Rose Meyer. They loved serving. Rose in her community, Jean his country. They served God and each other. Today would have been their 67th anniversary. In 2024, they went to heaven 25 days apart. And 98.5 KTIS remembers the difference they made.

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1: 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It connects you closer in your walk with God. I'm Keith Stevens. 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

Godliness with contentment is great gain. Oh, we're always out there trying to hustle and work faster and make more money and get ahead. But what about what Paul says in the Bible? Godliness with contentment is great gain. And I'm trying to learn that in my life. I just haven't gotten there yet. I don't know about you, but Paul could be content with a little or a lot in any and every circumstance. He says, I've learned the secret. Ah, don't you want to learn the secret of facing plenty and hunger, abundance and need. He was in prison, as you remember. And he says, I can do all things, though, through Christ who strengthens me. And so I read this poem and I thought I wanted to share it with you about being content in all circumstances. It was spring, but it was summer I wanted, the warm days and the great outdoors. It was summer, but it was fall that I wanted, the colorful leaves, the cool, dry air. It was fall, but it was winter that I wanted, the beautiful snow and the joy of the holiday season. It was winter, but it was spring that I wanted, the warmth and the blossoming of nature. I was a child, but it was adulthood that I wanted, the freedom and the respect. I was 20, but it was 30 that I wanted, to be mature and sophisticated. I was middle-aged. But it was 20 that I really wanted, the youth and the free spirit. I was retired, but it was middle age that I wanted, the presence of mind. Without limitations, my life was over, and I never got what I wanted. So maybe Paul's right. Godliness with contentment is great gain. I'm working on that today. What about you? By the way, that poem that I read, those words of wisdom and insights came from a 14-year-old.

98.5 KTI. It's beautiful today. This is the summer day you've been waiting for. Great afternoon later on to get outside, do some planting, maybe enjoy some time by the lake with family and friends. And 98.5 KTIS on your radio.

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Today's day partner is given in memory of Jean and Rose Meyer. They loved serving. Rose in her community, Jean his country. They served God and each other. Today would have been their 67th anniversary. In 2024, they went to heaven 25 days apart. And 98.5 KTIS remembers the difference they made.

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0: Well, finally, spring has sprung and summer has come our way with sunshine and beautiful skies today, a high of 82 degrees. And boy, doesn't the music sound good with this weather. The music as the soundtrack to your weekend. Tomorrow, Memorial Day, mostly sunny, very warm, a high of 85 degrees for the Memorial Day parades and celebrations. I'm Keith Stevens, so proud to be with you. Tomorrow morning, we will actually honor your military heroes on the show.
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Oh yeah, boats out on Lake Minnetonka pulling up to shore this morning, and it's going to be a beautiful afternoon with temperatures in the low 80s. Wear the sunscreen, the Dooney hats, the sunglasses, the Ray-Bans, and you are good to go. And KTIS is your soundtrack.

Well, it's more than just a holiday weekend. It is Memorial Day tomorrow, and a great chance to shine the spotlight on those who gave the ultimate sacrifice for our country's freedom. We will share those stories tomorrow morning with me, Keith Stevens. Hope you'll be listening in with KTIS.

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0: Wow, so great, so great. Phil Wickham, my guest on the podcast called I Love That Song. Well, I'm your friend Keith Stevens. Can't wait to super serve you tomorrow on Memorial Day. Going to be sunny in 85. Can't wait for you to call in with your stories of your Memorial Day ceremonies going on tomorrow morning, parades, and of course, we'll honor military heroes all right here on KTIS. Make it a great day, sunny in 82.
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Tell a friend about the hope and encouragement you hear in every song.

Today's day partner is given in memory of Jean and Rose Meyer. They loved serving. Rose in her community, Jean his country. They served God and each other. Today would have been their 67th anniversary. In 2024, they went to heaven 25 days apart. 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

Well, I hardly even know how to act with these temperatures. 80 degrees for a high today, 87 tomorrow on Memorial Day. 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

0: summertime and the ringing bell of the ice cream truck is going to get you real excited if you're a kid, but bring back lots of memories too if you are an adult. And there's a small ice cream business in Massachusetts. Melting Hearts, after a simple act of kindness, reminded thousands what compassion looks like. Maddie's Ice Cream and More, owned by Madison Savoli, has become known locally for serving up fun flavors like cookies and cream and cotton candy and strawberry cheesecake, all kinds of summertime treats. But recently, it was one emotional moment involving a young boy with no money that turned the business into a viral sensation. In video shared online, Mackenzie's cousin working with her can be heard explaining that a child had walked away upset because, quote, he has no dollars. Well, Madison immediately responded, "It's okay, bring him back," she said, after noticing the child had started crying while leaving the truck. Then came the line that struck a chord with millions online. Maddie said, "We don't turn kids away when they don't have money. You want an ice cream from Maddie? You get an ice cream from Maddie." Well, that moment quickly spread and countless souls shared emotional reactions and personal memories from their own childhoods. One said, "As the kid who never had dollars for an ice cream due to poverty, thank you," one commenter wrote. Another added, "Can I prepay for some kid's ice cream? This was me as a kid, and I'm sitting here crying." What may have seemed like a small gesture to Madison became a powerful reminder that just that little kindness is often remembered far longer than the treat or the act itself.
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From fall to summer, 81 today, overnight 58, and then your Memorial Day tomorrow. Grab the sunscreen, a high of 88 degrees.

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0: Well, I was just going through my devotions and I found a great one from Holly Girth talking about graduates. I'm Pamela Dell, and we've got a stack of about four open houses to go to this summer, starting actually this weekend. And you probably do too. And I'm especially thinking about my niece, Evelyn, who's graduating. And I know that she is made for a God-sized dream. And this is for all the dreamers and graduates. Before you ever came into being, God called your name. He formed you with love and intricately designed part of who you would become. You truly are made in an amazing and wonderful way. Says so in Psalm 139. Your journey on this path is not by coincidence. You're here because God looked out over all of history and chose you for a particular time and purpose. You could have entered the world 100 years ago or 1,000 years from now, but you are in this generation, this time, and there will never be another you or another opportunity to do what only you are chosen to complete. So go out there in boldness, knowing that you don't have to be like anyone else. You don't have to do what any other person has done. You are chosen for one life, yours. And the wonderful news, whatever God chooses for you to do, He will equip you. Being chosen means you will be given all you need. Being chosen means that success is simply obedience and trusting God will do the rest. Being chosen means that you have a great big God as your partner every step of the way. Those who love you will be cheering you on every step too. The best is yet to be for you, and we can't wait to see it unfold. Congratulations, graduate.
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0: Tell a friend about the hope and encouragement you hear in every

Today's day partner is given in memory of Jean and Rose Meyer. They loved serving. Rose in her community, Jean his country. They served God and each other. Today would have been their 67th anniversary. In 2024, they went to heaven 25 days apart. And 98.5 KTIS remembers the difference they made.

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1: What a triumphant return. Now she pours hope into students who remind her of herself. Instead of criticism, she leads with encouragement. Instead of labeling kids by their mistakes, she tries to see who they could become. And honestly, isn't that how God works too? The world may look at someone's past and think they'll never change, but God sees possibility, redemption, and purpose. One bad chapter doesn't get to define the whole story. In Jeremiah chapter 29, of course, it says, "For I know the plans I have for you, plans to give you hope and a future, says the Lord. Your setback may not be the end. It may actually become the very thing that God uses to help someone else someday through you."
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Today's day partner is given in memory of Jean and Rose Meyer. They loved serving. Rose in her community, Jean his country. 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In 2024, they went to heaven 25 days apart. And 98.5 KTIS remembers the difference they made.

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0: I'm Pam Lundell, and today, if you are carrying a lot, I think a lot of us were taught to either ignore our emotions or feel guilty for having them. Like, just get over it. Don't cry. Be strong. But emotions aren't bad. They're signals. And one of the healthiest things you can do is actually bring those emotions to God instead of stuffing them down. Tell Him you're overwhelmed. Tell Him you're hurt. And tell Him you're anxious. Because throughout the Bible, people did exactly that. David did. Hannah did. Even Jesus expressed deep emotion. And maybe today's reminder is this. You don't have to hide your feelings from God. He already knows. And He still wants you to bring them to Him. If you haven't lately, give it a try. And you can learn more about how much God loves you by texting FOLLOW to 41224.
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0: to watch me burn. I want to tell you about a little guy. His name is Martin. He and his parents take a trip to see grandma and come home on the same train the next day. One day, the child said to his parents, "I'm grown up. Can I go to my grandma's alone?" After a brief discussion, his parents accepted. They stood with him as he waited for the train. They said goodbye to their son and gave him some tips through the window. Martin repeated them and said, "I know, I've been told this more than 1,000 times. Big eye roll. As the train was about to leave, his dad whispered in his ear, "Son, if you feel bad or insecure, remember this." And then he put something in the little guy's pocket. Now, Martin was alone sitting on the train as he had wanted without his parents for the first time. He was admiring the landscape out the window. Around him, people pushed in. They made a lot of noise. They got in and out of the train car. The conductor made some comments about him being alone. Martin was feeling more and more uneasy with every minute that passed. And now he was scared. He felt cornered and alone, and he put his head down, the tears in his eyes. He remembered his dad had put something in his pocket. Trembling, Martin searched for what his father had given him. Upon finding the piece of paper, he read it. It said, "Son, I'm in the last train car." He knew he was going to have a little trouble. So that's how life is. We have to let those kids go, but you kind of always want to be in the last car just in case they need you.
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Tell a friend about the hope and encouragement you hear in every song.

another incredible evening of worship and praise at Target Center as this band, Mercy Me, comes to town with Jeremy Camp. It's coming up November 15th. It's a while, but tickets will go fast right now. 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

Today's day partner is given in memory of Jean and Rose Meyer. They loved serving. Rose in her community, Jean his country. They served God and each other. Today would have been their 67th anniversary. In 2024, they went to heaven 25 days apart. 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

0: 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It's Memorial Weekend, and on Memorial Day on Monday, many somber ceremonies taking place to remember those heroes who gave their lives serving our country. For you and for me, I had the opportunity to talk to Joanne Malmstedt. She, 10 years ago, started Flags for Fort Snelling, and over 3,500 volunteers are put out 150,000 flags on the graves of those heroes. And while you're there, if you're visiting one of these places where the heroes are laid to rest, there are coins on many of the headstones. And Joanne, can you tell us the significance?
1: So when you're out there and you see the different denominations of the coins, they each have different meanings. So when you're out there and you see a penny on a headstone, what that signifies is the person that was there visiting the deceased person, is that just that they were visiting. And it can be anybody visited them and leave a penny.
0: Okay.
1: If you're out there and you see a nickel, what that signifies is the person that was visiting went to boot camp with the person that has been passed away and is laid to rest. And if you see a dime, the dime will signify that the person that was visiting was deployed and in active combat with the person that has been laid to rest. And if you see a quarter, you don't see a whole lot of them in a lot of the areas. But unfortunately, you're starting to see more of the quarters kind of in the newer placed areas where there's a lot of the newer war defendants that are laid to rest there. But what that quarter signifies is that the person visiting was there when that person was killed in action.
0: It just takes your breath away, doesn't it? So if you're visiting a place of rest for those war heroes and you see those coins, you're to leave them there with respect. And of course, we think of John 15:13 when we think about these heroes. Greater love has no one than this, to lay down one's life for one's friends.
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0: Well, I was just going through my devotions and I found a great one from Holly Girth talking about graduates. I'm Pamela Dell and we've got a stack of about 4 open houses to go to this summer, starting actually this weekend. And you probably do too. And I'm especially thinking about my niece, Evelyn, who's graduating. And I know that she is made for a God-sized dream. And this is for all the dreamers and graduates. Before you ever came into being, God called your name. He formed you with love and intricately designed part of who you would become. You truly are made in an amazing and wonderful way. Says so in Psalm 139. Your journey on this path is not by coincidence. You're here because God looked out over all of history and chose you for a particular time and purpose. You could have entered the world 100 years ago or 1,000 years from now, but you are in this generation, this time, and there will never be another you or another opportunity to do what only you are chosen to complete. So go out there in boldness, knowing that you don't have to be like anyone else. You don't have to do what any other person has done. You are chosen for one life, yours. And the wonderful news, whatever God chooses for you to do, He will equip you. Being chosen means you'll be given all you need. Being chosen means that success is simply obedience and trusting God will do the rest. Being chosen means that you have a great big God as your partner every step of the way. Those who love you will be cheering you on every step too. The best is yet to be for you, and we can't wait to see it unfold. Congratulations, graduate.
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Maybe this Memorial Day weekend has been full of people and noise, but something inside is asking deeper questions. 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

Today's day partner is given in memory of Jean and Rose Meyer. They loved serving. Rose in her community, Jean his country. They served God and each other. Today would have been their 67th anniversary. In 2024, they went to heaven 25 days apart. And 98.5 KTIS remembers the difference they made.

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0: Uplifting 98.5 KTIS. Good afternoon. I'm Brad Peterson. Maybe right now you're standing over the grill flipping burgers and you're more than halfway through your holiday weekend. Soon you'll have to load towels, fold chairs back into vehicles because Tuesday will start another week. Weekends do some interesting things, don't they? You know, once the laughter settles and things get quiet, sometimes the deeper things show up too. Questions about purpose, questions about God, you know, questions about whether you're known or seen. But here's what I want you to know this Sunday afternoon. Jesus has never been standing far away, waiting for you to earn your way back. He's already near. He sees you already. He loves you already. If you're ready for a first step or for the next step, just text FOLLOW to 41224 and start that conversation today.
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0: 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Maybe you're feeling it tonight and can't quite explain it. It's been a really good weekend. Maybe the cabin's full. You like that? Maybe the grandkids laughing in the yard. Maybe dinner was around a picnic table. Or maybe for the first time in a while, your heart actually felt a little lighter. And sometimes when something good begins winding down, it can leave a little ache behind. You've got graduations coming up. Maybe you've already put a couple through a college graduation this spring. Because endings, even good endings, can feel heavy. So again, tomorrow will be another day to just relax. Memorial Day, thanks to those men and women who have gone before. And then on Tuesday could mean alarms again, schedules again, work again, laundry again. But what if tonight we prayed something simple together? Jesus, help me believe there are still good things ahead. Because there are. Not because life suddenly gets easier, but because God has never run out of goodness. Let me repeat that, my friend. God has never run out of goodness. And he's never run out of mercy. And the same God who was with you in the beautiful moments this weekend will be waiting for you when you return to routine on Tuesday.
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0: Tell a friend about the hope and encouragement you hear in every song.

Today's day partner is given in memory of Jean and Rose Meyer. They loved serving. Rose in her community, Jean his country. They served God and each other. Today would have been their 67th anniversary. In 2024, they went to heaven 25 days apart. 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

0: 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Maybe you're driving home from the lake, putting leftovers away, or standing at the kitchen sink right now, and your mind is louder than the room around you. Thoughts about tomorrow, maybe thoughts about getting back to work on Tuesday, the final days of school. Maybe it's money, maybe it's family, things you said, things you wish you had said. Here's something I don't want you to miss. God has never once said, "That's too much for me." Not once. You don't have to edit yourself before you come to Him. Bring Him the messy thoughts, the worried thoughts, the exhausted thoughts. God is listening, and you're not carrying this alone tonight.
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0: Uplifting 98.5 KTIS. I'm Brad Peterson. I've been thinking about that verse in Lamentations. His mercies are new every morning. Great is his faithfulness. I needed it when I couldn't sleep on Wednesday night into Thursday morning, flipped on KTIS, and there I heard my friend Meredith. She reminded me of that. But maybe tonight somebody needs to hear this. You don't have to wait for tomorrow morning to receive what God wants to give you right now. Well, I forget that. I really do. So maybe you're still at the cabin, gathered around a fire, maybe at the grill, or maybe even cleaning up after supper, or enjoying one more evening before Memorial Day tomorrow. And maybe today didn't go perfectly. Maybe something was said. Maybe something happened you wish you could take back. Hear this. You don't have to carry today's weight into tomorrow. Turn toward Jesus now. His mercy is already here.
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0: Uplifting 98.5 KTIS. I'm Brad Peterson. 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And maybe remembering sacrifice also turns our hearts towards Jesus, because love gives. Love lays something down for someone else. And Jesus showed us the greatest love of all when he gave himself for us. So while you're enjoying tomorrow, take a moment to remember and take a moment to be grateful.
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0: 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Oh, by the way, the latest there from Matt and Mar. Going to be all right. I love it. And the weekend probably felt a little like summer finally arriving. Maybe it was the kids running through the yard, time at the lake, burgers on the grill, or one of those moments where you looked around and thought, I wish I could slow this down. Because life moves fast, doesn't it? You needed the long weekend, but all of a sudden we're more than halfway through the long weekend. The days, the seasons, the years, life moves fast. And maybe that's why the things that matter most matter even more. You see, people need Jesus. We need Jesus. Not someday when life settles down, but right now. And if you've been wondering about God, asking questions, or secretly wanting to take a first step or the next step toward Him, text FOLLOW to 41224 and start the conversation tonight.
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